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1: Immediately we had proclaimed our independence in August 45, we attached as preamble to our constitution the Pancasila. Panca means five, sila means principle. The Pancasila, the five guiding principles of our national life. Perhaps you know already what our Pancasila is. It gives us the five principles of our state. These are, first, believe in God. Second, nationalism. Third, humanity. Fourth, democracy. Fifth, social justice.

sister. I almost gave up on my friends, gave up on my girlfriend. I almost gave up on love. I almost gave up on school, gave up on education, gave up on my teacher, on my career. I almost gave up on rehab, gave up on my health. I almost gave up on music, almost gave up on life. But did I ever give up? No. Turn the headphone up. Check. Yeah.